0: what's up? 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

fly on my drive to the top. 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I'm an astronaut. I blasted off the planet, rock to cause catastrophe, and it matters more because I had it. Now I had I thought about wreaking havoc on an opposition. Kinda shocking, they want a static with precision. I'm automatic quarterback. I ain't talking second packet. 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Who the

0: 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I need these beautiful things that I've got.
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Mr. 305 checking in for the remix. You know they had that 75 Street Brazil. Well, this year's gonna be called Calle Ocho. Que hola, gata, que hola, omega. And this how we gonna do it. Dale!

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0: 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I'm Bruno Mars, and you are listening to La Muchedumbre with Tonio Esquinca.
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I blasted off the planet, rock that caused catastrophe, and it matters more because I had it. Now I had, I thought about wreaking havoc on an opposition, kind of shocking, they want it static. With precision, I'm automatic, quarterback, I ain't talking, second packet, pack it up, I don't panic, batter up, who the back?

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